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2: Hey, this is Ellie Goulding.
3: Hey, this is Justin Timberlake.
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